0: me or is the band getting bigger? Okay, pick.
1: Untrumpet, the Martin Trumpet, Peter.

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I gotta make a phone call. Thank you. 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You know, let me see what's happening at the address for

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0: This time, I want to talk about my favorite kind of music. Its name is techno. Techno, the music pumping and the people's jumping. This is techno, the music pumping and the people's jumping. This is techno, the music pumping and the people's jumping. This is techno, the music pumping and the people's jumping. This is techno,
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I know that other people loves a different kind of music. And I wanna give you an example. Its name is

0: 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House music. But you know, people, what I told you before. My favorite kind of music is
1: 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In